and you taste so bitter, and you taste so sweet. I could drink a case of you. I could drink a case of you, darling. Still I'd be on my feet. I'd still be on my feet.

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What have you up your sleeve? 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

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We knew love would last every night. 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

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All our treasures lost, watch them reappear.

Last year, everything seemed so sure. Now life is awful again. A trough full of hearts could only be a bore. A week in Paris.